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0: an emergency. Klink omtrent soos musiek van 'n Foreigner vir by Bosveld NL 7.5. Slaasie in vir die Bosvelds ontbyt. 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
1: Ry jy nog 'n kar wat petrol drink soos 'n dors kameel? Ontspan, daar is 'n slimmer plan. Ontmoet die Suzuki Swift vanaf net R3,99 per maand. Met brandstofverbruik van slegs 4.4 liter per 100 kilometer, drink hy nie petrol nie. Hy proe net. En wag, koop enige Suzuki by Westfall Suzuki Rustenburg en jy kan 'n R25,000 mol koopbewys wen. 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
0: It is 9 o'clock and good morning. The ANC says it commends the overwhelming majority of South Africans who exercised their democratic rights peacefully and responsibly during nationwide anti-immigrant protests yesterday. Police responded to isolated incidents of looting and attempted looting and made several arrests. Acting ANC national spokesperson Nonqeba Mhlawuli says they recognize that South Africans have legitimate concerns regarding illegal immigration. National Assembly Deputy Speaker Annelie Lotriet has agreed to schedule the EFF's motion of no confidence in Speaker Toko Didiza. This is subject to several procedural amendments that still need to be made. Lotriet says some of the allegations contained in the motion may need to be substantiated or removed in line with the National Assembly's rules. The EFF has accused Didiza of failing to protect Parliament's institutional authority after deciding not to oppose President Cyril Ramaphosa's urgent court application to hold the work of the impeachment committee. KwaZulu-Natal police have opened an inquest docket after a foreign national allegedly jumped off a building and died. The incident happened in a building on Margaret Mkadi Avenue in Durban. Police spokesperson Robert Nechunda says reports indicate three foreign nationals had broken into a storage facility and were staying there for 3 days when the incident happened. Moving further afield now, outgoing British Prime Minister Keir Starmer says the new defence investment plan goes further in response to growing threats the UK faces. The roughly 6.48 trillion rand plan includes investment in a fleet of 4 nuclear armed submarines, munitions and weapons to boost stockpiles and innovative technology, which is changing the way that militaries fight with artificial intelligence. And lastly, some soccer news now. Kylian Mbappe start for France as the two-time World Cup champions defeated Sweden 3-0 in New Jersey to set up at least 16 tie with Paraguay. Mbappe scored twice, moving one behind Argentina's Lionel Messi on the tournament's all-time leading score list. In Dallas, Norway sealed a 2-1 victory against the Ivory Coast and will face five-time champions Brazil in a mouth-watering, last 16 showdown. I'm Eddie de Pernard for Bosveld News.
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0: Shall we update you on those numbers? Dollar is selling at 16 rand 42 cents, euro at 18 rand 73, and £1 costs 21 rand 73 cents. Bitcoin sells at $59,057, gold sells at $3,974.19, Binance platinum $1,539.05, and Brent crude quoted at $73.18 a barrel.
3: Die Bosveld Stereo Verkeersmonitor.
0: En het word aan jou gebring deur Westrand Truck and Trailer Parts. 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

0: Symfonia met 5 ster by Bosveld Stereo. 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Stay tuned. The news is next.
1: Ikonou Langpiet is 'n 24/7 volstasie by die bekende Langpiet kruising. Wat 'n baken is in Brits.
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5: 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Of kies die Oasis snyskuif 25 pak. Dit was R209 en is nou net R119. Aanbiedinge geldig tot 31 Julie. 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
0: In this bulletin, a court rules Matlalov's plea deal is too lenient. The looting of foreign-owned spaza shops in Alexandra leaves one person dead. And Ukraine's drone attacks on Russia oil infrastructure causes widespread fuel shortages. Good afternoon. I am Jean-Dri Fury. The Pretoria Specialized Commercial Crimes Court has rejected businessman Vusimusi Katmatlala's 8-year prison sentence plea for fraud, corruption and money laundering linked to a 228.6 million rand SAPS Medicare 24 tender. Magistrate Ignatius de Prier described Matlala as the scheme's mastermind. He questioned whether his cooperation reflects genuine remorse or an attempt to secure a lighter sentence. De Prier proposed a 12-year prison term subject to deliberations between the state and defence. The South African Police Service has meanwhile dismissed Brigadier Rachel Macheng arising from her relationship with Matlala. She is one of 12 officers linked to the Medicare 24 tender scandal. Macheng's dismissal follows the conclusion of an internal disciplinary process in which she was found guilty on multiple counts of serious misconduct. Police spokesperson Atlenda Mate says corruption, criminality and any form of collusion with criminals have no place within SAPS. One person was killed following violent anti-illegal immigration protests in Alexandra in the north of Johannesburg. Police say community members were looting foreign-owned spaza shops when shots were fired, fatally wounding the victim. The person has not yet been identified and no arrests have been made. Violence escalated in Alexandra last night after nationwide demonstrations calling for undocumented migrants to leave South Africa. Police are investigating the circumstances surrounding the murder. Lastly, moving abroad, sustained Ukrainian drone strikes on Russian oil refineries have severely disrupted domestic fuel production, causing widespread fuel shortages at pumps across the capital of Moscow. The crisis, which peaked late last month, has slashed Russian gasoline production to levels well below national consumption. The impact is visible nationwide, stretching from major hubs like Moscow to remote border region and Russian-occupied territories. Reuters reports independent filling stations in Russia have begun selling fuel for more than 20 rand 81 cents per litre for the first time.
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0: The dollar trades at 16 rand 41 cents, the euro 18 rand 69 cents, a British pound costs 21 rand 73 cents, Bitcoin trades at $58,491, gold sells at $3,977.30 a fine ounce, platinum trades at $1,555.40, and Brent crude oil is quoted at $72.23 a barrel.
6: Die Bosveld Stereo Verkeersmonitor.
0: By die N1 Danioberg snelweg noordelike rigting, daar is stilstaande voertuig by Vleende Piering Wisselaar. 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

0: Hier is Klanke van die 60s, die Hart van Goud, Bosveld Stereo.
1: Is she really going out with him?
2: Well, there she is. Let's ask her.
1: Betty, is that Jimmy's ring you're wearing?
2: Mm-hmm.
1: Gee, it must be great riding with him. Is he picking you up after school today?
2: Mm-mm.
1: By the way, where'd you meet him?

Yolande Sesone, Dionne Warwick, Heartbreaker, James Blunt's Bonfire Heart. Lekker klanke vir my en jou. And the Travelling Wilburys, where were you last night?

Dit was dan gewees, Patricia Loose, ek is lief vir jou. Manuel Goodbye, nee, van Audrey Landis, wat jy, as jy liekie vir jou bekend geklink het, of die melodie, is Paul Anka with Odia Coates. I believe there's nothing stronger than our love.